Welcome to BPM, Beats Per Mom, here on Humboldt Hot Air, 94.7 FM here in the Arcata area and streaming worldwide at humboldthotair.org or on a variety of different apps and websites that you can find it on, such as Radio Garden. I like that one. Well, that first song was Nervous Breakdown by Humboldt County's own born and raised Sarah Bareilles from her new album, Good Grief. If you know a thing or two about grief, this is a really good album. I've been listening to it. I haven't been like a huge full album listener of Sarah Bareilles before, but I was really intrigued by what I had read about her writing an album about grief, and it's well done. So here at BPM, we play rhythms and beats up and down the decades and across the planet. I'm going to have a whole bunch of soul, funk, hip-hop, R&B, some reggae tonight, some dance. And it's going to be from the 60s through the last week. BPM broadcasts from the present and ancestral homeland and unceded territory of the Wiat tribe. 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Wildberries offers a variety of options for in-store shopping of natural, organic, and conventional products, also available online, for curbside pickup and delivery. Wildberries Marketplace, top of the hill, G Street, Arcata, open 6 a.m. to midnight daily. If you'd like to get in touch while I'm here in studio, the text line is 707-382-1398. And you can always find it on our website, humboldthotair.org. Well, I hope you like what I've put together tonight. We're going to start off with some Roy Ayers going back to 1977. And this one is called Running Away.

Black is that little space we find in the dark each night without a light, in the bend of dark arms, safe from trauma, grief, and strife. Black is the color of real jungle fever in Belize, Tanzania, or Papua New Guinea. Sweaty black bodies swinging wildly, uninhibited, unashamed, unabashedly free. Black is the color of the Atlantic floor, the complexion of the sky dive directly north. It is a sunset horizon disappearing into Ontario Lake. Black is block party speakers blasting black bass beats over nodding nappy heads. Carnival drums swirling black...

0: We're a collective of DJs who are also moms. That set of music opened up with Running Away by Roy Ayers, came out in 1977, followed by Outstanding by The Gap Band from 1982, then Get to Know It by Moonchild. That was released in 2019. They're based in LA. After that was Mojo by Nick Hansen, came out in 2026. He's from Philly. And the most recent track was Power by Danielle Ponder, came out in 2026 on her album Everything Has Changed. She's from Rochester and is based and rooted in Atlanta. As always, if you want to get in touch while I'm here in studio tonight, the text line is 707-382-1398. And the Humboldt County Library strengthens our community by educating, inspiring, and connecting people. There are 11 library locations from Trinidad to Hoopa to Garberville, plus a bookmobile that visits rural parts of the county. Our public libraries are open to everyone with books, movies, music, computers, and Wi-Fi. 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Well, I'm just going to go to the next set here. This next one is by an artist named Kirby. I also got a friend named Kirby who I know is listening, and I'm going to give you a shout out right now. What up, Kirby? This one's called Thick and Country, and it's from her album Miss Black America.
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And we are Community Forward Radio from the Creamery District. And that set of music opened up with Thick and Country by Kirby and Akeem Ali. It came out in 2025. Kirby is a soul singer from Mississippi. After that was Who Shines for the Sun, and that's Chica, came out in 2026. Followed by Damn, I Miss New York by Jazz Hole, came out in 2025. They're a soul jazz collective. After that was Idea of Us by Jackson Homer and Roz Queen, came out in 2024. And then the most recent track was Soweto Blues by Jules Bosiswa and Jazz Karis, and it came out in 2020. Jules is a British Ghanaian producer, DJ, and songwriter. 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A new week comes on, the oldest week falls off. So if you want to listen to something without it falling off, I also archive our live recorded shows over at mixcloud.com/beatspermom. It's a pretty deep archive over there. So you can treat that platform like a podcast. I even update the listings so that as you're using the player, it'll tell you who the artist is, what the song is, and the artists also get paid for the plays, which is really nice. But it doesn't cost you anything. All right. All right, longtime listeners, and even if you're new, next up is The Prince Rule. And so my co-founder, co-DJ, and I, El Tree, we have a rule that on every episode of BPM, we play something by Prince. And so this is Purple Rain from Piano and a Microphone.

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And in that set, you heard Purple Rain. That was Prince, came out in 1984. Well, it was recorded in 1984. It did not come out then. It came out much more recently in the last decade or so on the album Piano and a Microphone. And after that was Lead It Up by Gina, came out in 2026. Followed by Sugar Daddy by D'Angelo. That one was released in 2014 on the album Black Messiah. After that, Black Wadada, Burning Spear, 1976 on the album Garvey's Ghost. And the most recent track, Boogie Oogie Oogie. And that was A Taste of Honey, came out in 1978. It sure was A Taste of Honey. All right, so the BPM socials, we're on them. We're on Instagram, we're on the Face Place. You can find us on either one as beats.per.mom. And it's just a good way to get a reminder so that we just pop up once a week in there with a post and a story with some original flyer artwork. In this age of AI, we ain't giving you none of that. We got some original flyer artwork that gives you a reminder of who's DJing this week, what you might hear, if there's any special theme. And yeah, let's head off into some new music here. Well, not new, but more. There's a little bit of new music in there. This first one's called Strange World. It's by Saint Panther and Ray Khalil.

past, heavy in the last. Anxious pain goes deep in the tracks. Can't explain like a wound in the scar. Can't explain its mind of a heart. Mind of a reality moves and lies. Mind of a you and mind of a Christ. Flaming dreams and a flaming ice. Let's begin, let's start this right. I escape these walls outside. I'm opposed to the walls inside. So I tweak on the edges of calm, I'm alive. I exist in multi-dimension. I proceed in

One shot is all you got. May the fear remind you in case you forgot. And my time lost. Tell me what the cash strife for buy you. My family and friends pan my block. Thought about her, said I would have flap. Brown skin girl, flavor pan top. Talk a whole lip of trash, but my mood pan bash. And my price touching at that type of cash. What a boy, run fast. Expect the crash, you know, respect the scene. Me, you come wrong, your stash. Cause a boy done crash. Bear flashback to the time.

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And we have known each other a very long time because of being moms. And now this labor of love is a part of what keeps us sane. I mean, sometimes it's not keeping us sane, but most of the time it is. We love you. That set of music opened up with Strange World by Saint Panther and Ray Khalil, came out in 2025. After that, Zoblazo by Ruthie came out in 2026. After that, I Am the Birds by Matters Unknown and Onipa came out in 2024. Followed by One Shot by Navy, released in 2021. And then On and On, Pathwork Inc. and Ray the Second. And that came out in 2025. That was the most recent track. 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The Summit is a small-scale gallery and women's sports bar, merging art, sports, and community events in a queer-centered space on the rooftop of 1507 G Street in Arcata. 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All right, I got plenty more music for you. And coming up next is Eliza with a track from 2026 called Pleasure Boy.

I used to like tease my hair to that song back in 1990. So good. All right, well, that set opened up with Pleasure Boy by Eliza. I don't know why I have to say it like that, I just do. After that was Leo by Rhea Moran, came out in 2025. Then You Got Me by Mike. And I love the way he spells his name because it's M-M-Y-Y-K-K. I mean, best spelling I've seen so far. That one came out in 2023. After that, Finally Found It by Claudia Barreto, released in 2017. And then the most recent track, Everybody, Everybody, that was Black Box. And it came out in 1990. And if I remember correctly, they're from Italy. Yes, they are. Okay. So it's 6:40 here on the West Coast. I'm going to be here in the studio till 7 with plenty more music, 20 more minutes. I probably won't jump back on the mic, but have no fear because Jay from the Woodshed will be here for his 7 o'clock show featuring Roots Americana music. And then we've got DJs going all night with all different shows. So, as always, I like to remind you before you head off into this week, and especially for this week, that BPM loves you.

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Yes, I'm lost where you shine tonight. I know that I need her. Can you change her heart? Can you change her mind?

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Can you change her mind? Can you move a dream like you move the tide? Can you move for me like you move the tide?

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Cindy, Mama, you understand that? No. Well, like, I don't understand how you can, because, like, I've been to, you know, Paris, Beirut, you know, I'm in Iraq, Iran, Eurasia, you know, I speak very, very,

Well, welcome back to the woodshed. My name is Jay, and you have tuned to Humboldt Hot Air. Thanks for tuning in to the station tonight. Tonight's show features public domain tunes played in a variety of styles. I often come back to this theme from time to time because the traditional tunes, the public domain tunes, are played in so many different ways, and they change through time. So it's cool for me to reflect back on some of the original versions and some of the more recent versions. So we'll explore a little bit of that tonight. And we'll hear an old-time string band and some bluegrass and some jazz and some Piedmont finger-picking blues, country music, swing. Just going to run the gamut. Starting it off here with Etta Baker and Cora Phillips doing one of those traditional tunes called Never Let Your Deal Go Down. Thanks for tuning in to the Woodshed tonight.

0: Won't be that long.
1: Please give me $2.98. Why do you hesitate?
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1: Oh, what you say?

0: born in this house, girl.
1: Oh, why'd you tell me now? Why do you hesitate?
0: Come on in there, Bella. Go on in there.

Yeah, wrapping up the first set here on the Woodshed with a special show featuring public domain tunes, or traditionals, standards, if you will, that are often played by a lot of artists from different genres, different backgrounds. We pair that last pair of tunes was Evening, and we first heard from the Red Stick Ramblers, a great band from Baton Rouge, I believe, from a outstanding album in 2007 called Made in the Shade. We heard Evening. And then that last version, a 1936 version by Count Basie, played in more of a jazz standard style. Started off the set with a pair of tunes, The Hesitation Blues, first by Jelly Roll Morton, when he sort of came out of obscurity after the war. So many jazz and blues artists fell into obscurity during the war and then reemerged in various ways. And he reemerged by recording a whole bunch of music for the Library of Congress. We heard Hesitation Blues there, Jelly Roll Morton. Went to Louis Armstrong and his All-Stars doing another very jazzy version of Hesitation Blues. Some help there by Velma Middleton, which recorded often with Louis Armstrong and his All-Stars in the 1950s. This version from 1954. That brought us to a pair of wonderful tunes with a great tune called After You've Gone. And a lot of people do this jazz standard. And I really like one of the earliest versions of it that I've come across. The Georgia Washboard Stompers from the early 1930s had these incredible recordings, incredibly clear, crisp recordings. And one of those was After You've Gone. Followed that up with, and then that was very much a washboard style jazz blues tune, but followed that up with more of a gypsy jazz version of After You've Gone with Hot Club Sandwich from their 2010 release called And If Only. And that brought us to those pair of tunes, Evening. You have attuned to the Woodshed. My name is Jay here on Humboldt Hot Air. Thanks for joining us tonight. 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Based out of Arcata, the Mad River Union covers all things local, including critical breaking news and quirky underground stories from our region. 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Well, I'm going to keep things going here with another set of old tunes. Two versions of Any Old Time, the first by the great Jimmy Rogers.

Yes. A couple of versions of Little Liza Jane. The first one was by Dr. John from his 1972 release, Dr. John's Gumbo. And the second, a smoking version by the Preservation Hall Jazz Band from 2004 of their release, Shake That Thing. Started off the set with two versions of Any Old Time. The original version, I think, which was Jimmy Rogers, 1930, the singing brakeman. Father of country music, but I like to think of him as the father of Americana music because he's blended jazz and blues and so many different things about American music at the time. Sarah Watkins followed that with another version of Any Old Time, which really showcased how swinging the tune really is. Great version from her debut solo release, self-titled in 2009, Any Old Time. Next was a couple of versions of Salty Dog. The first by, I think the original version of it, by Mississippi John Hurt. And then a pretty wacky New Orleans version by Leon Redbone from his 1987 release, Red to Blue. And that took us on down, stayed in New Orleans for some carnival music from Dr. John and the Preservation Hall Jazz Band. You have tuned to The Woodshed. My name is Jay, and I'm covering, public domain tunes, or traditional tunes that are often played by lots of artists in very different styles, and I'm pairing one sort of historical version with another more recent version, perhaps, or very different version. Behind me, Earl Hines, 1934 recording of Maple Leaf Rag, and I'll follow that up with the Reverend Gary Davis doing a nice East Coast blues version of the same tune.

two versions of the old tune Blues Stay Away From Me. The first one by Lonnie Johnson, one of the earliest people to incorporate electric guitar into jazz music and blues. And then we followed it up with Irma Kalkonen from a great album he put out in 2002 called Blue Country Heart, Blues Stay Away From Me. The all-star cast of Nashville Pickers on that album. Started off the set with a couple of versions of Maple Leaf Rag, the first by Earl Hines back in 1934, very much a standard jazz version. And then a version by Reverend Gary Davis, played in more of East Coast Piedmont blues fingerpicking style, Maple Leaf Rag. Went to a couple of versions of Columbus Stockhead Blues, which was originally by a duo, Appalachian blues duo, Darby and Tarleton. They recorded it back in 1927, but we heard two versions. The first by Doc Watson and Richard Watson, off of an excellent recording of theirs in 1999 called Third Generation Blues. And then, and that was mostly in a flat picking style. Then we heard from Merle Travis and Joe Mathis doing the tune in much more of a, you know, Merle Travis thumb picking style. And that brought us to Blues Stay Away From Me. This is The Woodshed. My name is Jay, and you have attuned to Humboldt Hot Air. KHHALP Arcata 94.7, Community Ford Radio, broadcasting from the heart of the Creamery District in Arcata. Keep the music rolling with an old one, the first of two versions, of The Train That Carried My Girl From Town. This one's by Mike Seeger.

Yeah, that was a version of Old Joe Clark by Hobart Smith from the Folkways Years album, recorded sometime in the early 1960s. Started off the set with Mike Seeger doing an old version of The Train That Carried My Girl From Town from his 1973 release called Second Annual Farewell Reunion. And then I went to another version of that same tune by J.C. Sutphen and Vernon Sutphen off a very interesting album came out in 1997 called Close to Home, Old Time Music from Mike Seeger's collection, which he compiled from 1952 to 1967. Two versions of The Train That Carried My Girl From Town. That brought us to Old Joe Clark, the first from Hobart Smith, and behind me from Red Allen. 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

Yes, a smoking version of Old Joe Clark by Red Allen. And that was from the Folkways years, 1964 to 1983. That Hobart Smith version, I didn't report that quite accurately. That was from the Alan Lomax portrait series. Came out in 2001. It was called The Blue Ridge Legacy. Hobart Smith, Old Joe Clark. Well, if you're just tuning in with me, this is The Woodshed. My name is Jay on Humboldt Hot Air, and I'm covering public domain tunes played in a variety of styles. And we've heard lots of different genres of American roots music so far. Here's a couple of versions of Cripple Creek, the first one by Jimmy Martin, and the second one, a guitar instrumental by Clarence White.

two versions of Rollin' in My Sweet Baby's Arms. The first by Ralph Stanley and the Clinch Mountain Boys. Early 1970s, like classic Stanley era. Rollin' in My Sweet Baby's Arms. The second was Rose Maddox with a rockin' version of the same tune. Started off the set with two versions of Cripple Creek. First was a bluegrass version by Jimmy Martin in the late 1950s. And the second version was a short little guitar instrumental by the great Clarence White off an album that came out in 2000 called 33 Acoustic Guitar Instrumentals, Clarence White. In between those two pairs of tunes, we heard Bonaparte's Retreat, played two different ways. First by the band, the Fuzzy Mountain String Band, a very popular and very large string band out of North Carolina in the 1970s. They recorded most of their music during that time period, a hard-driving, dance-oriented string band. But their music didn't reach beyond sort of the festival scene and the local dance scene until kind of the mid-1990s when an album of their music came out. And for me, that was a huge eye-opener. It was one of the first string band albums that really captured my attention, the Fuzzy Mountain String Band. The second version of Bonaparte's Retreat was by Leslie Keith off an album called Black Mountain Blues, and that brought us to the two versions of Rollin' in My Sweet Baby's Arms, Ralph Stanley and Rose Maddox. Have you or someone you know lost or found a pet? Humboldt Paws Cause is a local resource where you can share information on lost or found pets in our area. Humboldt Paws Cause is a great site to check out to make sure all of your pets get a chance to find their way home. That's humboldtpawscause.com, also on Instagram and Facebook. We're heading into the home stretch here on the Woodshed, and I got a couple more sets of music for you, following in the same theme of old standards or traditionals or public domain tunes played in a variety of styles. Here's two versions of Mountain Dew, the first by the Kentucky Colonels and the second by the great North Carolina old-timey musician Bascom Lamar Lunsford.

two wonderful versions of the old song Ida Red. The first in an old-timey tradition by the banjo player Pete Steele from 1958. And the second version, the very distinctive sound of Bob Wills and the Texas Playboys, 1938 version of Ida Red. Started off the set with two versions of Mountain Dew, or sometimes called Old Mountain Dew. The first, smoking high-energy bluegrass version by the Kentucky Colonels from a great album called On Stage, Mountain Dew. And then we heard an old-timey version of Old Mountain Dew by the musician from North Carolina, Western North Carolina, Bascom Lamar Lunsford, very well known across the western part of the mountain state. Old Mountain Dew comes from an album of his called Ballads, Banjo Tunes, and Sacred Songs of Western North Carolina. Real nice stuff there. Well, I'm going to leave you with just one more set before Splenda comes in and gives you the vapors. So don't go away. Catch the vapors. Catch the vapors wave with Splenda at 9. This next set, though, is going to feature two versions of Beaumont Rag. Continuing in the Western Swing vein, we'll have Leon McCullough and his Western Swing Band from 1953 doing a version of Beaumont Rag. And then we'll move to sort of a Newgrass version, still very swinging, from Richard Green and his Brothers Barton off a 2000 release called New Acoustic and Old Time Music. Then we'll hear another version of, well, we'll move to two versions of Farewell Blues, classic old blues tune. The first will be also Western Swing vein, Clayton McKinnon's Georgia Wildcats from the early 1930s doing Farewell Blues, and then we'll end up with an instrumental by Country Cookin' from the early 1970s. Well, you've been listening to The Woodshed. My name is Jay, and this is Humboldt Hot Air. Playing old traditionals tonight. Hope you all have a good week to come. This is Beaumont Rag by Leon McCullough.

Good evening. Time is 9:01 on a Sunday evening. So you know it's time for The Vapors, a vaporwave show with me, your host, Splenda. 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The Summit is a small-scale gallery and women's sports bar, merging art, sports, and community events in a queer-centered space on the rooftop of 1507 G Street in Arcata. Monthly events include film nights, queer networking and trivia, late-night lounges, weekly King of Drag watch parties and performances, and live women's sports. You can find more information and a full calendar of events at thesummitsportsbook.com or on socials at thesummitsportsbook. 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Got a PSA for you. Humboldt County Teen Court provides local youth with an opportunity to take responsibility, learn from their choices, and make positive changes in their lives. 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Mouthful. Okay. It's nearly vaporwave time. I hope that you all enjoy the show. Thanks for tuning in.

This is That Hidden Forest by Akuera de Leon. Up next we have a track by Data Life called Reptilian Shapeshifters Like Dick Cheney. You heard it here first here on Humboldt Hot Air. This is The Vapors.

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0: And then again tonight at 10 p.m. Eastern. 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
3: 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That's coming up in the news in Tandy right here. Corey Hart, sneak preview video.

0: consider one. I'm Al Hunter, Life Loser. 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
1: That was Face Dancer and Mindspring Memories together. 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Up next, we've got a Fictional Girlfriend with Princess Commodore 64 with Tango with Daddy.

Well, I can't believe we've already made it to the end of the show. Thank you so much for tuning in tonight. I hope you've enjoyed the music that I've played for you. I hope that you all have an excellent week going forward. Try to remember to be kind to yourself and others. Do something nice for yourself this week. You're worth it. Yeah, I think I'm just going to play one more track for you tonight. Virtual Airbnb and Horizon Wireless coming together to make the track Veranda. Please enjoy, and we'll see you next week.

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You're tuned into the Buck Jr. Show here late on this Sunday night. I'm Buck Jr. You know what we do here on Sunday nights from 10 to midnight. We play the hottest hip-hop music in Humboldt County. Great show for y'all tonight. We're going back to pretty much all brand new music tonight after the throwback show last week. Let's see, we got brand new Nav, Big X the Plug, Offset, Yeet, Travis Scott, and so much more coming up for the next couple of hours. But before we get into it, just want to let you know that there is going to be uncensored rap music coming up, meaning lots of cuss words and adult themes. If you're cool with that, stick around. We can get started right away. Mention new Nav right now with Young Thug, song called Whoa. This is the Buck Jr. Show. Let's get it going. Whoa.

I'ma use them for testers. Running lights around these. My mama knew I was special. It get tricky forever. 1,000 grams or better. You can get whatever. You can get whatever.

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You're tuned in to the Buck Jr. Show live here on KHJ 94.7 FM here on this Sunday night. Over the first set of the show, started off with Nav and Young Thug with Woe after the Hoobridge Pablo won, and Lil Baby with Put It On. ESTG off his brand new album Bigger Than the Devil with YFN Lucci, Tranquilizer, Chadley and Bass Swag with You. And then that last song I heard was from Huncho off of his new album I Quit Rap. That was called Change My Ways. 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

0: than 10,000 at your right hand side. 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With God on your side, you cannot, you will not lose. 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Love you and God.
1: I get quiet. Niggas should get worried. 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Get them rushed, get them hurried. Where I'm from, nigga, you better be glad you made 30. Headset and controller. I'm playing a long game. It's been a long time coming, growing pains. Right place, right time. Don't die for the wrong things. It's like you get more money. Niggas get more strange. 10 PMs on my plate. It's just fate. I be stupid not to move out the way. Black on a Wraith. With black plates. There I go, make everything about race. 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Niggas find they self-hating, well, it's time to self-reflect. Who you looking at? What's up with all that mad doggy? Bitch, shut the fuck up when the cash talking. Let's get real. 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Cause I really turn ops to experiment.

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1: 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Sure, I'm way more than they expect.
2: 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Over that last set, started off with that brand new Big X the Plug, Belly Gang, Cushington with Light. After that, Real the Young OG with Peach Knee High. You know the activist, Glow Mega Act. Duke Deuce off of his new album, America is Ours, with Waka Flocka Flame and Hit Kid with Blitz. And that last song you heard was from LA's AZ Chike. Off of his new album, No Rest for the Wicked, that song called Mercy. 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Something I need. 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Lock in.

0: Talk. 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Yeah. I'm doing everything I said I would, it's not to be challenged. Going wood, look good, this shit is bananas. What? Weather is cold, I'm catching a flight to go where it's warm and sandy. I sent the money to pay for your flight, just give me a call when you landed. We met in person, I told her we going to dinner at 9, I planned it. Said she about to go down to the pool, she ain't doing much but tanning. Sat at the table looking at the view, she was like, this so romantic. Slim fit cargoes, they was Balenci, I got on the camera. I know that God wouldn't put me in no situation that I couldn't handle. Bro got a problem, he want me to help him, I told him it's handled.
1: That's right.
0: Sometimes talking, it ain't good enough, gotta make examples. ERD flannel, Margiela, Solomons, I got it on, and I'm doing damage.
1: That's right.
0: Trying to find balance, trying to stay grounded. Lost it and I found it. Bottle with a dime, I downed it. It was 7-9, they crowned it.
2: I do what I want, I do what I please. Yeah, I went on my stock, I got your whole net worth right in my jeans.

0: me a crease. 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What? Nowadays, everybody lying. You want my advice, I keep the receipts. How you gonna go to the net with some that you know you should keep in the street?
1: Come on.
0: I'm bumping shoulders with industry people. They saying it's nice that we meet. Yeah. The Xfinity Mobile, I saw that y'all.

0: With 7-9, you don't gotta lie, it ain't that deep. And it ain't that deep. The game is wearing me out, and I'm feeling beat. Yeah. Got off the leash, and I see what they doing. They tryna put me back on the leash. Grab your popcorn, go get your seats. There's some that you gon' wanna say. Yeah. Running my movie, you can't rewind, but you could repeat. Look fine, and she running right in my pockets, cause talk is cheap. Yeah. Come walk in my shoes, just look how I walk the beat. I'm at the game and I'm on the floor, but dog, I ain't hard to reach. What? Security, he bought a wool and he tote and he watches I park the V. True. I gave it time and I really tried, I try to get you off the streets. Come on. Catching a night, I don't want to be bothered, so just let me fall asleep. Made it through all of the drama and all of the problems and all of the beef.
1: Let's go.
0: Never thought I'd see my dog with gray, but that's how it be. Hey. My on my phone like, what is you doing? These little messaging me. What? They want the credit but left us for dead. Who was investing in me? I was the one who was checking on. Tell me who checking on me. I'm who I expected to be.
1: Let's go.
0: I'm never addressing the flea.
1: Come on.
0: You see how I'm fresh to the tea.
1: Okay.
0: You see how I showed up, it's me and T. Smelling like Prada and
1: yeah.
0: I know I'm out of my mind. I told her I'm out of her league.
1: Okay.
0: She started tripping, she wanted domestic, and so I decided to leave.

Heavy, I Joe with the jeans. What? It's intuition, they feel like I'm tripping. They like how you know all these things. Every new level you get to, it's a new devil and you gotta go through the flame. I said it's the nine, it's baby, you already knowing the name.

Welcome back. You're tuned in to the Buck Jr. Show live here on KHHA 94.7 FM here late on this Sunday night. Over that last set, started off with that new Offset, Something I Need, then KUR and Lil Uzi with Grab Your Popcorn, the remix. After that, new Kid Ink. Yes, remember Kid Ink? He is still dropping music these days. That song called Trim. Then Vallejo's SOB, RBE, Du Bois, Slimmy B, and Young T.O. with brand new song From the Land. And that last thing here was from Stunna 4 Vegas with Crank. By the way, if you want everything KHHA and Humble Hot Air, you can head on over to humblehotair.org. 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Programming for KHHJ. That's humblehotair.org. Right now, brand new Yee off of his new album Cocoon with Drake. Miss My Dog. This is the Buck Jr. Show.

Damn, why you stink? You must got that $1 million pussy, yes I think. $20,000 for the singles, 10 for drinks. How come we ain't been together, baby, why you play? You don't gotta worry, I'ma do just what it take. Once you tell myself I'm tryna keep you like a gate.

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Over that last set, started off that new Yeet and Drake with Miss My Dog, then Cash Cobain, Baby Chef Do It with Bet You Can't, Cowboy with Robin Hood, Travis Scott off of the forthcoming video game, GTA 6. Can't wait for that. That song called Rhino. That last song you heard was from Duke Deuce with I Told You. Right now, some more Rio, the Young OG, and Trippie Redd, Lace Blunts, the Buck Jr. Show.

What? What? Spanish with titties, but no butt. I just pulled a 4 in my cup. Said I'm broke, I'm a

Yes, sir. Do 30 shows, in a month, I'm on a roll. Yes, sir. This yes, me, sir. Put them in a blank, then yes, I roll. Yes, sir. She wanna hang out with the guys, like, yes, let's go. Yes, sir. How my nigga getting money? Yes, sir. Yes, sir. I put the kid out on the G-Ski, then I swerve.

Welcome back. You're tuned into the Buck Jr. Show live here on KHHA 94.7 FM here late on this Sunday night. Over the last set, started off with that new Real the Young OG Trippy Red with Lace Blunts. After that, brand new Big Moochie Grape produced by Zaytoven with Ball Without the Dribble. Some more Huncho, this time with Hot Boy. Yes, sir. Some more Yeet. Earned It. That last song you heard was from Cowboy. Let's Do It. Right now, more AZ Chike off of his new album, No Rest for the Wicked, God's Favorite. This is the Buck Jr. Show.

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1: Yeah, huh, still a young nigga, young drug dealer, I'm a breadwinner, I'm a big spinner, she some fine shit, fine thick bitch, she keep a rich nigga, not a bitch nigga, she go Chanel now, huh, she keep a nail there, huh, she the catch, yeah, shit, I take her air, well, she on my mind.

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The last set started off with brand new AZ Chike with God's Favorite, then some more Huncho with Still Still, D Savage with Freaky, YS and Real the Young OG with Intro, and that last song I heard with some more Yeet with Cocoon. Right now, some more ESTG Hall of Fame. This is the Buck Jr. Show. 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

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Over that last set, started off with the STG with Hall of Fame, then Cowboy, Play the Back, some more AZ Chike with Lamb Truck Keys, Duke Deuce, 2 Buck, and then the last thing I heard was from Narco Juliet and Ken Carson with Never Tell. Unfortunately, we've about reached the end of the Buck Jr. Show for tonight. I'm going to play one more song before I head out. You can, of course, catch me next Sunday night from 10 to midnight for more of the hottest hip-hop music in Humboldt County. Here's FB Bucci and Big Yebo with Rap Snacks. This has been the Buck Jr. Show. Have a great night. 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

gonna be a big summer. 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Everyone since then, too. A big summer. Gonna be a big summer. Yeah, somehow that's never the case, is it? It's the sprawl of autumn, isn't it? It's the crunch where one can never day dream. You know, living myths can come true. Sometime it might happen to you, especially if you live outside of time. Anyway, the rhyme you're about to hear isn't true, but it isn't false either. Any resemblance between this rhythm, poetic exploration, and reality is purely magical. Purely magical. At the end of the world, we was fighting back with brushes and pens. We decided that the suffering should end, no matter how good it feels. Wooden shields ain't stopping bullets, so we dropped those. Quit lying to ourselves, started writing.

placards. You get a collection of spatulas, heavy brow lines, sacrificing downtime for the wrong guy's good graces. Should've held them aces and bet it on self. Eventually we're all just heads on a shelf. Trophies and cupboards, mopey customer, doping up for a big day again. Really it bores me, where the step they so boring. 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Funny how cycles work, funny how cycles work. 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Swear I just know my worth. Funny how cycles work, funny how cycles work. 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Funny how cycles work. 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Swear I just know my worth. Swear I just know my worth. Funny how cycles work. Funny how cycles work. Swear I just know my worth. Swear I just know my worth. Funny how cycles work. Peace to the eternal spirit and soul of Grandmaster Jack Whitten. An idea is a work of art. From Chicago, Illinois to Bessemer, Alabama. An idea is a work of art. Peace.

I'm just a cowpoke from Cheyenne to Douglas. 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
1: They up in here, ain't they?
2: Yeah, I see all these little joints up in here. Yeah, my old...

0: They on our full way, fall right in the lap. And he gonna tear their ass up, simple as that.
1: And I hope that bitch that set him up out there, we gonna pop that bitch too.
0: Wait, hold up. Hey, I see something. Ah, got them niggas. Kate, out, you good? You good?
1: Yeah, blood, I'm good. Dad, you good?

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is pioneer. 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

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Planet Ray sound of guns, anger, frustration.

past. The life of the future was a light which is to be. The wizard of the future was the light of the future. See, yesterday belongs to the dead, tomorrow belongs to the living. The past is certified as a finished product. Anything which is ended is finished. That which is perfect is finished. The perfect man is no exception to the rule. The perfect man of the past is made according to the rule of the past. The rule of the past is a law of injustice and hypocrisy. The revelation of the meaning of the law is revealed through the law itself. The wisdom of the past is the light of the past. The light which is to be. The wisdom of the future. The light of the future casts

the first thing to do is to consider time as officially ended. We'll work on the other side of time.

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My whole Country Club Hills posse, Armando, yo, Farley, and I got to say what's up to the House Lodge, Marshall Jefferson, yo, and all of my other posse out there, you know what, and we out of here. Lord bless.

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I'm gonna drive myself up north where I'll be free. 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Now, before you get up in a little tizzy, now, I ain't saying that all men are bad. 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Now, if we're being honest and we face the truth, men have been a little bit slow since that forbidden fruit. You know that whole debacle, but who knows who's better than who? But I know what I deserve, and it sure as heck ain't you.

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Well, a highway that is open and a red truck that's

process. Stay focused. When the mind wanders, skips and drifts, gotta reel it in. 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Cause all these distractions just cause reactions. 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Gotta soften the grip.

path we travel, not made of gravel, dust, dirt, rock, concrete, or even asphalt. 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

North Coast Rape Crisis Team aims to create a culture of safety, solidarity, and support for all who are affected by sexualized violence. 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

combination. I've been static in my stasis, a depressing conversation. But when my mind's in a bad place, you're texting me a smiley face, reminding me that it's okay and not to be okay. Overshoot of the nice cashiers, bagging lemon scones at Trader Joe's, and oddly for a second we both feel less alone.

Good morning. 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This is the Open Art Hour in collaboration with Playhouse Arts, and big shout out to all at the Playhouse for providing this platform. So, very good morning to everybody. It's a wonderful, of course, a wonderful Humboldt day. Is summer over? Gotta say, I'm not sure. I might have missed it. I might have missed summer. It's possible. It's been an interesting one while the rest of the world's been baking. Certainly, Humboldt has been, or at least in Eureka, there's been a lot of wonderful cloud cover. I love it. Being from England, I'm very much all about the cloud cover and the rain. So, this morning, this Monday morning, I'm going to bring this idea of something called identity protective cognition. Now, why on earth would I be thinking about that? Well, there's this odd thing about watching the eternal struggles between people over ideas, those ideas then become so important to each of those the people indulging in, I don't know, whatever debate it is, whatever it is that they find as the most important thing to be discussing. And that can range across a wide, wide expanse of subjects. And sometimes the arguments are outside of actual data. And I've been thinking about how ideas divide us. In fact, I think that was part of the theme for last week, was how we get divided by particular concepts. And since the basis of open art is to have a look at the art of being open to each other, I thought I'd have a look at this. So, this concept of identity protective cognition is that actually it refers to how certain ideas get related to how one is, or one's position in a social group. And so it becomes more important to the person to hold on to an idea, because to let go of the idea is actually a deep social threat. It affirms the person's social position in their perceived society, and so they then find any way possible to support an idea, even if it isn't supported by fact or data or what's really there. And the interesting thing about that is, and this shocked me because there have been experiments to show this, that the more intelligent you are, actually, you kind of think, well,
intelligent people wouldn't fall for that. Intelligent people would be going, okay, I weigh up this side and I weigh up that side and I come to the conclusion. But it, apparently it doesn't work like that. What actually experiments have shown is that the more intelligent you are, the more likely you are to use that intellect to find or dig up ideas to support an idea, even if it isn't supported by data. So the question I'm going to float out there to the ether is, what idea have you defended with your wholeheartedness and researched and dived in deep in order to support, only to later realize that you were wrong? And, you know, right and wrong also is a very interesting, has very different, very interesting edges to that. But, that's the question this morning, is what ideas or idea did you defend when it was in fact indefensible? Okay, I'm going to let that sit for a bit. We'll see what we get. So the text number is 707-382-1398. That's 707-382-1398. And just going to take a little moment here. And when I come back, I'm going to share the numerous occasions when I have done that.

Okay, so there were so many. I was thinking about which ideas I defended to the end. I think probably the earliest memories that I have of doing that. There was one. I had a really good friend who was he was basically trying to convince me about how old the planet was, and I believed that the planet was only a few thousand years old. And eventually, he said to me, "What do you think coal is?" And of course, coal is fossil fuels, and fossil fuels are very old. That was one example of my defending my Christian roots. There's another occasion where I remember I was very, very into heavy rock, like hard, like, you know, real rock and roll. And I looked down scornfully on almost every other kind of music. And I remember having an argument with someone about what they were listening to wasn't really music. I was such a proselytizer for heavy rock. I remember my older brother, I had an argument with him. He was into classical music, and I regarded, you know, that as kind of not real music anymore. You know, that was of the past. And the end result of it was also pop music was anathema to me. It was completely, you know, it was the worst. And I remember gradually this kind of odd change in my thinking, where my little brother got into pop music, and it kind of began to change me, where I began to open myself to other possibilities. Now, this is a real fun thing to me about this idea of identity protective cognition. It then doesn't come down to right or wrong. It then, recognizing it, allows the possibility for other things. It allows the possibility to identify with other communities. And I think my own identity protective cognition and the behavior that went along with it isolated me from other music or other ideas or other possibilities or other truths that then divided me from my best friend or divided me from my older brother and the music that he actually could have opened my eyes and my mind to. And this idea of something being or a concept being so attached to one's identity and one's identity connected to the community means that any change or movement in that concept, it becomes a social threat and will divide me from other communities. I find this idea really, really compelling.
So if you have any thoughts on ideas that have that you've defended in such a way that it isolates you from others, and only to find that that wall was illusory, text me on 707-382-1398. That's 707-382-1398.

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So I have a text here, which is, someone texts here, gun control and hunting. See, these are hot buttons, and it's interesting if one just on the pressing of the button, so we can think of any. It's funny because when I was sitting thinking about which stories to share, I was running through a whole load of possible subjects, and my goodness, it's amazing how hot those buttons are. So I'm imagining how people respond out there, you know, who are listening to any number of issues I find myself in discussion with, and how they become very hot very quickly. And so anyway, it's just fascinating how ideas have this undertow of this kind of emotional bristling. So anyway, this is interesting. Gun control and hunting. While I still believe in some level of gun control, I used to believe in total abolition, but have since spoken with Indigenous Americans who hunt in food deserts and who provide for remote areas where they'd otherwise not get food. And so I can imagine the discussion of standing by, you know, total abolition of gun control. Certainly from where I come from, in England, where guns are not as freely available, and how nothing ends up actually being black and white, and the grey areas are where the fun is. So this idea of identity protective cognition is fascinating because it allows one to recognize that that exists in oneself, and of course exists in others. And how do I deal with that in myself? Well, I think, and this is where, you know, regulation, self-regulation comes in. I think to recognize if I am defending a viewpoint because it is a social standing or a social threat that I'm protecting, or whether it is tied to data, tied to reality, tied to information, verifiable information, and also if I am responding to it emotionally, whether I am resorting to tactics that are the outcome of that emotional response. So I might use the concept of whataboutisms. So I might begin to void concrete data and prefer data that is perhaps on shaky ground, but I reinforce how I might, in fact, and I don't think this is a tactic that I would use, but certainly it is something that
pervades to social media. This people do personal attacks as if that somehow advances an argument or a specific viewpoint. And also this idea within debates about winning and losing. It seems like we are trained to pick out concepts of I won this debate or someone lost that debate, and those things aren't about seeking together or recognizing many possibilities. It's winning and losing becomes divisive. So that's another way of recognizing whether ideas are about social exchange or not. Or whether it's exchange of ideas to create new possibilities. Thich Nhat Hanh has a very interesting little ditty about unity and diversity in this sense. He writes, "All phenomena are interdependent. Yet when we think of a speck of dust or a flower or a human being, our mind sees these things as individual phenomena. If we truly realize the interdependent nature of the dust, the flower, and the human being, we see that unity cannot exist without diversity. Unity and diversity interpenetrate each other freely. Unity is diversity, and diversity is unity." And I think that that also applies to ideas. I remember hearing the idea that every concept has a percentage of truth in it. There's always the possibility that there is truth in any proposal. And accepting that allows the possibility of accepting ideas no matter how aberrant they are. This is a way in which I can recognize in myself whether I am entertaining an identity protective cognitive process, is clocking my own self-regulation, clocking my own levels of what might be seen as the fight, flight, freeze or fawn systems inside me, and how those would affect my way of thinking and my way of approaching a subject outside of what is actually there, or the possibility that there is truth in the other point of view.

So, we're getting close to the end of this little session here, and just before we do a little bit of breathing, I just want to share these ideas of how to deal with, shall we say, heated interactions with ideas that are probably being supported by identity protective cognition, and that is that in the exchange to recognize heightened emotional states and those tactics which we were talking about just a little bit before, of, you know, name calling or a seeming inability to accept data, etc. And that is to take the social fear out of it. So to reduce the winner-loser dialogue, to enter into a conversation about methodology in order to follow the thinking of the other person and to follow the way that the person came to the conclusion. This always brings it back to the higher brain function. And another way is to reduce the feeling of social threat. So in order to do that is to make sure the person feels like they are valued and that their point of view is valued, and that they themselves

actually disintegrates senses of community. And this approach also can apply online. I remember a long thread of an exchange which I had with someone when I was into social media. This is a long time ago. Eventually I just hung up my social media britches. I don't know what you hang up, but the exchange I decided just on this occasion, when this person was extremely vitriolic, I started talking to them about why they felt that way and about their feelings and about their circumstances and about... It was a long old thread, and we went through all kinds of different exchanges and forms, and I found out that their grandparent was dying, and that was that person was actually reliant no small degree to the grandparents. So they were in a real pickle, and a lot of the vitriol that the person was expressing online was tied to being alone in a very, very difficult situation. So there's always humanity behind these exchanges, and I don't really believe that division through ideas is ever going to lead to anything good. And so finally now, just in the last couple of minutes, I want to just have a little moment where you can just breathe out and breathe in the possibility of having a stable self for the rest of the Monday. And so wherever you are, just have give yourself a moment to become aware of your surroundings. And to be aware of this glorious, wonderful, beautiful, giant planet thing that's underneath us. And feel the weight of our body connected to this beautiful, giant planet thing. This intergalactic spaceship we call the Earth. And take a moment to breathe in and breathe out just a little bit more than you breathe in. And breathe in and breathe out. And when you breathe in, feel that moment at the top of the suspension and breathe out. And feel the suspension at the bottom. Breathe in. And breathe out. And as you breathe in, see what you see around you and breathe out. And run through your senses. Breathe in. See what you can hear. Breathe out. Breathe in. See what you can smell. Breathe out. Breathe in. Taste what's in your mouth, breathe out.

0: All right, and that was Wayne Shorter with El Gaucho, 502 Blues, and Adam's Apple, one of my favorite all-time records. And now we're going to hear some music featuring Cannonball Adderley and his quartet.
1: You know, our leader has been a strong influence on his friends who happen to be members of our group. We've been going around preaching the good word of Operation Breadbasket, and the country preacher who is your leader, our leader, and so forth, all over. In fact, we use your music. We talk about your band and your choir and Brother Ben Branch and everybody all over the country. We've been preaching about black music and how it's all the same thing. We got the word from the country preacher. He told us. And we've been talking about it. So you hear a little culmination how Brother Joe Zavi Newell is so impressed with Breadbasket and Reverend Jackson that his concept of what the country preacher feels like to him. Check it out.
2: Yeah, go ahead.

Drifting.

get away without paying our respects to the blues, but we don't do that anymore. Because we want everybody to understand where we belong. So I'm not gonna talk about it, because our person in charge of talking about the blues is standing here ready to take care of business. Get ready for a soulful excursion into the past, the present, and the future of our music. Check it out.

0: And that was some gut bucket blues if ever I heard any. That was the Cannonball Adderley Quintet with Ooh Babe. And before that, Hummin', and before that, Country Preacher. And, well, now we're going to move on to another part of the world, because I've been a little bit heavy on the U.S. jazz kind of thing. So here's Salim Sessler.
1: Bir ki, bir ki, bir ki, son ki, üç...

And that was Salim Sessler with Bir Sari Yılan. Before that, Dugun Havalari. And before that, Kiramit Baklan. And now we're going to hear some wild, wild Balkan brass music by the Jumbo Agulusevi Orchestra. Oh, and whoops, forgot the important FAA thing, which is you're listening to KHHA LP Arcata 94.7 FM. And this show is the Denizens of Skronk. Alrighty. And now, once again, here we go with some wild Balkan brass. We help wake you up on this Monday late morning.

All right. And that was the Jambo Agulisevi Orchestra with Asmo, Arriba, and Tears. And now, turning back to the States, to hear some music by Terrence Blanchard.

0: Okay, and that was Terrence Blanchard with Ush, Wading Through, and Levees. 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
0: 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And now, let's see what else we got here. I got to dig it out. Now I also have to remember, let's see, Mad River. 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Okay, let's see, what else? 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Okay, and I guess I got another minute or two to play a little bit more music. And I have no idea what that's going to be. So, let's see. What indeed? Maybe, let me see if I can find something here. Well, struggling. Okay, I've got something. It'll just... Oh, wow. Yeah, here we go. We're going to try the Macedonian Nightcrawlers, also from... I have no idea what this is going to be, but we're going to try it anyway. Could just be some kind of really heinous mix, but maybe it'll be wonderful.

Well, that kind of brightened things up a bit. And that was the Jumbo Aguseve Orchestra with Macedonian Nightcrawler. And that's about it for the Land of Skronk for this week. I hope that you all do well and be well and all of that kind of stuff. Well. So until next time, bye-bye. Stay focused.

0: Sorry, Otto. I'm over this song and I'm putting on a different one because I have time before my show and that's just how it goes like that.
1: Wow, we're in stereo?

0: P's album. Anyways, we're switching it up. Not really. This is River Days. Happy Monday, y'all. 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
1: 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I'm at a loss for words. 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
1: amplified.
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1: They want to know what the end game is?
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1: This is the end game.
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0: 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Ignition. Liftoff. That's good.
1: Welcome.

Let's not forget. We are Ancestry in Progress. Are you proud of what you did today? Are you proud of what you will do tomorrow? Are you proud of yesterday? I love Zot Mama. Need to play more. That was Ancestry in Progress. Before that, Talib Kweli's intro from Prisoner of Consciousness. The Prisoner of Consciousness. Your mind. Take care in your dreaming. Slow burn. Type Monday beats.

Ashes. Listen to that whole album this morning. Selector Slow Burn used to bring it in live. Up next, one of my favorites from Talib Kweli off The Beautiful Struggle. The Beautiful Struggle continues. Black Girl Pain everywhere. I know the words, so I'm going to sing along and you just absorb it all. We do it for the mothers, the sisters.

reggae DJ, it's important I play songs about and for black people from Africa outside of that. It's also important that you support black people and you support local businesses. We don't have a black-owned bookstore. Look around. Is this a community that black people feel safe? Have you seen the mural by Cal Poly Humble of the black man that was murdered?

I have chills. New OBF. Got to see this late night Reggae on the River Friday night. OBF. Mr. Williams.

First of all, there's a youth summit September 26th in Eureka, a Know Your Rights session, followed by a community celebration and photo exhibition.

0: the evil away. 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
1: Had to run and get my phone to put this on. Can't not.

gorgeous track this morning while planning for my show, which I rarely do anymore. But this is Power Bars, Desiree, Sawrock, and Al Kemetic. New to you on River Days. And to be played much more, I'm sure. More Desiree around the corner. I'm obsessed ever since Reggae on the River. She is transcendent.

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Would you like a cup of tea? There you go. Now, we'll be a full house today, and many are unaware that you're joining. Not to be alarmed. I'm sure it will be fine. However, the extroverts like to be entertained, and I was told you don't talk much. A question, if I may. What's a girl like you want in a place like this? You see, I've seen many come and go in my lifetime. Those that last have given up, made sacrifices to be here. Do you have the willingness to do the same? Better yet, what's the price that's worth your freedom?

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Take it as you wish. 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And pride comes with pain, so to be proud is a losing game. Are you the type to run or dance in the rain? Your mind is the most powerful tool. Never look back. 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

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Little Sims, epitome of hip hop. This song goes crazy, so I'm not gonna talk, even though I want to talk the whole time, because I just turned on the mic. This is New Desiree.

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1: 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That was more Avalanches. 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Some more Sampa the Great. Let me be great. I love this song. Shout out Selector Slow Burn. I miss good joints. Come through for a BTB. This is your daughter talking. Yeah. Tip your bartender. Dead Rec has records.

Calling all bosses to the front, calling all bosses to the front. Request line is open. 707-382-1398 if you have a request. DJ Boss Man has a request. And it's only fitting I play it after this song, Let Me Be Great. Because he and they and this environment allows me to be here and be great and share great music with you.

0: I can't even begin to explain to you how fire this album is. But hopefully you get the picture. Zion Lab and Desiree, hot in the lab for this one. Power Shift, her new album that came out a couple weeks ago. This one just came out on Friday, the 18th of September, which is my half birthday, which means my birthday is in 6 months. So, happy birthday to my friend.
1: Yo, this is Uncle Angie and Josanna, the Ponder One.
0: Whoa, this sounds like...

0: literally pull up because I'm literally going to play a completely different song that's handmade for me. Here we go.
1: Just wanted to call you on the radio and you're all right.

This is the type of thing I mean when if you didn't have your life here, there wouldn't be things like this, for example. If I wasn't here, this song wouldn't exist. If the person that made this song wasn't here, that song wouldn't exist. If that guy that's on this voicemail wasn't here, that song wouldn't exist. So be thankful for life and let the music play.

This is a new one from Micah Shamaya, Roots Man Style, with the Ramp Up Rhythm that came out on Friday. I'm obsessed with Micah Shamaya. And guess when and why? Ever since my favorite music festival.

Tippy Eye remix is with me. But I will look right now. But first, I kind of want to be obnoxious and play this video from Dub in the Creek of Micah Shemaiah and Tippy Eye Grade. That's him live singing alongside Tippy Eye. Like, are you kidding me? Let's see, is this more of this? Yep. This is the sound of Dub in the Creek right here. Literally. Accidental 5-minute video I have. Enjoy Dub in the Creek. Highly recommend. Mary Jane's favorite music festival.

0: we're just getting started, man. Yeah, man. Let's go, TP. Roots and culture.
1: I'm so happy I'm doing this. This is why I have an accidental 5-minute long video on my phone of Dubbin' the Creek, is for this right here.

But that's why we're bringing festivals like this to here, so you can be aware of this sound system culture and the celebration and celebratory life that it holds. Dub in the Creek, my favorite thing I've ever done. Shout out Noble Tobel. Him and I do the Rankin Reggae rotation on Saturdays at K-Mud. I think he's the fifth Saturday and I'm the first. But yeah, he's a great guy in my opinion. Noble Tobel putting on amazing things like Dub in the Creek alongside Basecraft Sound System. Shout out the Basecraft boys, old and new, I guess. But anyways, this is Dub in the Creek live. Micah Shamaya alongside Tippy Igrade live, doing live dub.

I'm getting nauseous watching this video because it's just me with my phone upside down waving around while I dance because I had no idea this was filming. But like I said, that was filmed for this moment right here so I could play you some live TBI grade and Micah Shemaiah.

Micah Shamaya's voice is so amazing. I'm obsessed. This video is gonna abruptly end because it wasn't meant to exist. This is June 27th at 10:59 p.m. Saturday night out at Dub in the Creek. Micah Shamaya and Tippy I doing their thing live. A pleasure to play that for the masses. Up next, unless I have a different video, there's no way one's as good as that. Let's see. Here we go. This is Tippy I, Micah Shamaya, some more. Quick one. Ugh, fire. Okay. All right, we're going to switch it up, and I'm going to play some Tippy I on this vinyl I have. No more live from my phone. How many times should I play it? No more live from my phone. We're going back to that Art of Acceptance new protege album, and the version that I have from Selector Slowburn has two tracks from, or three tracks from Tippy I, and I'm going to play two. And this is my favorite off the album, Goddess, which is Shensia and Protege, and Tippy I dub version. And then after that, At We Feet.

0: Should I go into a quick backstory of how I'm...
1: Yes, I'm a goddess.
0: Perfect choice to pause. So what took getting used to for me and Dub is that the lyrics I know in the song are chopped up and slowed down or even taken out completely. And so I thought, I don't like this because I like to sing along. But you get used to it and then you fall in love and you get it.

0: can't understand what song this is. 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
1: How we say life over everything.
0: Oh, also Damien.

Well, I'm biased, but I really like how the show went today. And it wouldn't be possible without y'all. So thanks for tuning in to River Days. DJ Mary Jane. Got some good stuff to tie this show into a little bow. From dub to jungle. Last show, Birthday Boy Jay wanted to hear more jungle beats, so I brought him. No frantic saying live, fresh frantic exercise. Off this jungle mixtape.

So thanks for letting me play it. Some live Tippi I and Micah Shamaya took us to this Art of Acceptance last two tracks of Protégés with Tippi I. And I know Narrowly loves Tippi I, and she's coming in soon for her show, Dusty Gold.

give thanks to the Most High. All right, we've got this fun track. Wishing on a Star. Jungle Ting. Hopefully the birthday boy hasn't left the building yet. And if not, that's fine. I'm sure you'll recognize this song. I forget who did a remix to this. I think it was like Drake or something stupid, but maybe not.

So this is a great song. And I need to correct myself. It wasn't a horrible artist like Drake that sampled this song. It was much better artists like 21 Savage and Jay-Z. But the song I was thinking of was Larry June with his Smoothies in 1991 song that he did. Big X the Plug also sampled it. Pete Rock, Tupac, Nesby, Phipps, and Currency, Grammatic, Raekwon, and Mia and Raekwon and Nerega on Moving Out from the Belly soundtrack of 1998, which is the year I was born. There we go, tying in the bow. Okay, I'm going to talk over this beautiful voice, even though I don't want to, but I'm going to leave you here. This is Josanna, who did a song with Sizzla that I played earlier, Let the Music Play. And I love the song so much. This is the only other song I can find of her. She's amazing, and I'm obsessed with her voice. This is Star Love, and she is Chinese and Jamaican.

Up next after this, we've got Irie Ites, who played the first Dub in the Creek that I fell in love with and was super excited to see them. French dub. And they did an album this year with Stinging Ray, who is an artist out of Beijing. And they have this album together. And let me see what it's called.

dub sound coming for you for the end of River Days. This is Josanna, and up next, Stinging Ray and Irie Ites, back to back. Have a lovely Monday. Thanks for tuning in whenever and wherever you can. Humboldt Hot Air, KHHA.

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So thank you, All Under Heaven, among many others. So we were just tuned in to River Days. Thank you, DJ Mary Jane, for holding it down with the reggae Monday morning, late afternoon, early afternoon. I don't know, whatever you call, 12 to, it's not morning at all. Monday afternoon reggae show that she always does so well. I was enjoying it driving here, and now I'm here to take over with Global Gold from 2 to 4 p.m. We are highlighting different parts of the world, different cultures through music every week. So today I'm going to play some Arabic psych rock, some Arabic funk, and some Arabic disco. So I hope that y'all enjoy. A lot of it is Iranian, but some of it isn't, but it's all Arabic. So that will be fun. And at 3 o'clock, we're going to shift gears a little bit and we're going to interview some of the folks from Orchestra Gold, who are going to be playing a show at the Miniplex right here in Arcata this Wednesday. They are a really fun, African psych rock band that is awesome. They're Oakland based, but they have these traditional sound influences. So we're going to talk to them about the show, about their music, as well as that show that's at the Miniplex this Wednesday. They're also Makenu, our local awesome favorite cumbia band, will be opening for them. So we're going to talk to I think someone from Makenu. I'm not sure who. They're all lovely, so it'll be someone great. We'll be representing, and that's all going to happen at 3 o'clock. So stay tuned. Fun things coming up. But in the meantime, we're getting our Arabic psych rock and funk and disco, and we're going to start with Karush Yagme. I'm probably pronouncing a lot of this wrong, but this is from this awesome album called Back from the Brink, Pre-Revolution Psychedelic Rock from Iran, 1973 to 1979. It is such a good album. So we'll be playing a few tracks by him off of this album. And I guess we should just get into it. So that's what this is. And then we'll keep going from there. Thanks for listening again to KHHALP Arcata, Humboldt Hot Air, 94.7 FM.

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If you're enjoying this show, you might like our Saturday show at 2 p.m. called Mazika with DJ Cairo. It is Arabic Music Hour, an eclectic mix of North African, Lebanese, and Palestinian music, curated weekly by DJ Cairo. 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It's a super fun show, and DJ Cairo takes it all over the place. As I mentioned before, at 3 o'clock, we're going to have an interview with members from Orchestra Gold and Makenu, both who are performing at the Miniplex this Wednesday. So we'll be talking a little bit about their music and the upcoming show. So stay tuned for that. Thanks for tuning in to Humboldt Hot Air and listening to the show today and supporting community radio. We appreciate it. If you ever want to say hi to the DJ, you always can by texting the air room number 707-382-1398. This is Betty.

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Check out all the music we've been playing. It's up forever. And if you want to listen to the show, you have 2 weeks for our 2-week archive there.

All right, so those last two tracks that we just heard were from Orchestra Gold, and we have Orchestra Gold with us now, as promised, on the phone here. So let's try it out. Can we hear you? Can you hear me? Oh, wait, hang on. I don't think he can hear me. Okay, give me a moment. We're going to keep playing some Orchestra Gold, and just a second.

0: Okay, let's try this. This time I was saying we've just been listening to some tracks from Orchestra Gold. All the last songs that we were just hearing were from their most recent album, which is Dakan. And we are joined here today with a member from Orchestra Gold. So say hello and hopefully we can hear you here.
1: Hey, how's it going, Narrowly?
0: It's going good. Thanks for being with us and saying hello. So as I mentioned earlier in the show, Orchestra Gold is going to be performing right here in Arcata this Wednesday at the Miniplex with our favorite local cumbia band, Makenu. I believe doors are at 7, which probably means the music starts at 8 and goes from there. I know that they were saying it's an earliest show, so if you need to be in bed for work the next day, you can do it. It's okay. They won't keep you up until 2 in the morning or wait to go on until midnight. Anyways, we're here with Orchestra Gold. Pulled from your Bandcamp, a little description that I got is that Orchestra Gold is an Oakland-based psychedelic Afro-rock band. Their music draws from West African devotional traditions and an electric psychedelic rock. Guitars, horns, and deep rhythmic grooves carry the sound forward. Why don't you introduce yourself and tell us what role you have in the band?
1: Sure. My name is Eric Cuffaker. I co-founded the band together with Mariama Jakite, the singer, and I play guitar in it, and her and I write a lot of the music together as well.
0: Awesome. And since it's just you, would you mind going through and sort of for the rest of your bandmates introducing who are they and what do they do and what's the instrumentation of the project?
1: Oh yeah, sure. So the instrumentation for the project is guitar, bass, drums, and baritone saxophone. So on bass guitar, from Oakland, California, is Rudo Kennard. And joining us on drums for this round is from San Francisco, Genesis Valentine. And on baritone saxophone, we have Patrick Kress, who's from Detroit, Michigan. And I'm originally, we all live in Oakland now, but originally I'm from Riverside, California, which is a sunny, dusty place east of Los Angeles with lots of palm trees. And Mariama, the singer, is from Mali, West Africa.
0: Awesome. So I went on your website, and when I was on your website, I saw a button that said, if you put in your email, you'll get 3 free mixtapes and the story of how we started, which, what a great offer. If you're listening, maybe you want to go take them up on it. But I thought maybe here on the radio, would you like to tell the story of how you got started?
1: Yeah, definitely. And yeah, it is a good, thank you for that compliment. Yeah, you can definitely go to orchestragold.com and in like 10 or 15 seconds, there'll be a button that pops up that you can put your email address in. You can hear the full thing, but I'll tell you the short version without the mixtapes because I can't really do those with my mouth. But the song, like the story is in the early 2000s, mid-2000s, I was living in Mali and I was studying djembe music with my teacher whose name is Mache Traore. And him and I were hanging out one day and I had Mariama many times before. She was a dancer and she was kind of on the scene, and I would see her at weddings and other places where people play music. But we were just good friends, but we didn't know each other super well. And then one day I was hanging out with Mache, and Mache and I were listening to this band called Tubab Crew. And Tubab Crew is like a band from Asheville, North Carolina that kind of does a rocked out version of Malian influenced rhythms and melodies and stuff. And he was like, oh, this is interesting. I like what these white guys are doing. They're mixing Malian music with their own stuff. And it's kind of both things. And he's like, you know, who could be a good singer for something like this is Mariama Jakite. And I was like, really, Mariama? Fast forward, cause this happened like 20 years ago. Right. So fast forward, I grab my guitar and I'm going to her house and we're playing music to get, like, I brought my guitar and we played this song together for the very first time, and it was just really special. There was a really nice chemistry, and little by little we started working on songs, and then it was like, oh, we should start a band. And then we had to figure out how to facilitate her journey to the United States, which was a whole nother thing that eventually happened. And she came here in 2018, and we've been meeting the great musicians to play music with here in the Bay Area and elsewhere. And yeah, that's the short version.
0: That's a good version. So you guys have been together since as a band since 2018, performing together.
1: Yeah, about 2017, 2018, depending on where you actually start it. We have three vinyl records out. There's probably like four records, because digital releases and vinyl records don't always line up. But the latest one that you were playing, Dakan, is our latest record. And we're hoping to go record our next album next year also, because we have a lot of new material that we haven't like actually gotten around to recording yet too.
0: Will you be performing some of your new unreleased material? Or are you mostly performing the album?
1: I think we'll mostly be performing the album, to be honest with you.
0: Cool.
1: And then we'll start working some of the new stuff into the set list next year, I think.
0: Sweet. So you said you were in Mali studying music. What brought you to be there doing that?
1: Oh, yeah, that's also kind of a story of Providence. I was in Santa Cruz. I lived in Santa Cruz before that, and I was going to college at UC Santa Cruz, and there's this organization that I got involved in. I don't even know if it still exists. I should check it out, but called the Global Information Internship Program. And they facilitated projects where we would learn IT skills and then kind of teach folks in other countries how to use those. This was like when the internet was like starting up. So it was like simple stuff like building websites and like Microsoft Word and Excel and all this other stuff. Like, so that was like ostensibly, but I mean, I think I was, that was just kind of my cover story, and I was really there to learn music, you know, because I needed a response, something to appear responsible to like my parents and other people like that. Who probably totally wouldn't have been okay with me going to Mali just to study music, because it was that kind of a family, you know. So,
0: yeah,
1: yeah,
0: cool.
1: But that's how it happened.
0: Yeah, well, I mean, I have been doing this show that where I play music from all over the world for a little bit, and I have to say, like, Mali has such a really incredible, rich musical traditions, like beyond a lot of other places in the world. So I understand why you would want to go specifically there and study the music. I'm sure there's so much to learn.
1: There really is. Yeah.
0: So let's go back to your new album. I mean, it's not that new anymore, but your newest album. And first of all, I'm curious about the name, what it means, and tell us a little bit about that album and what, you know, that's what you're mostly going to be performing. So, you know, how does it stand out from other albums, and tell us about it.
1: Well, the album is called Dakan, and Dakan translates to destiny in the Bamana language. It translates pretty cleanly to what we would call destiny. And it's this idea that, like, there's some things in life that you can't get away from. You just got to do them. And music is kind of like that. If you, like, have that bug in you, it's hard to get it out any other way, you know? And so I think it's named after a track that Mariama wrote called Dakan. And in that song, she talks about how it is her destiny. It was her destiny to become a singer. And it was also her destiny. But destiny is also like a multifaceted thing. So it's not just like this or that. So it's also her destiny to like braid hair and have daughters and take the bus. And it's like all these other things too that we don't. Destiny is like all of that. You know, it's the sexy stuff and the not so sexy stuff too. And they go together. So that's kind of like it. And like with music too, the musical path, like it's very, it can be very challenging. And so it's like, it has to come from a deep place of purpose. Otherwise, you know, like I listened to this podcast. Have you heard of this podcast called The History of Rock and 500 Songs?
0: I haven't.
1: No?
0: But I'm always looking for new podcasts, so tell me more.
1: Oh, it's great. It's like a really diligent researcher who tells the story of these songs that were just really influential in the shaping of what later became known as rock and roll music. And once you get to like the 50s and the 60s, because record sales were so, they were such a moneymaker, like there was a lot of people in the music industry where they were just there for the money, you know? There's a funny story. I just remember this like anecdotally. The guy from The Who, Pete Townsend, he like started playing gigs on the side, and he was in art school at the time. And he went to his art teacher. He's like, you know, I really want to continue art, but I got this gig playing music and da da da. I'm not sure what to do. His art teacher's like, how much are you making? And he's like, oh, I'm making X amount of dollars a week doing gigs. And the art teacher was like, you should drop out of art school and just do music, because you're already making way more money than I am, you know? And it's like, that is like not the situation at all.
0: Yeah. Right now.
1: Like so different. It's like, so that's where the destiny comes in, I think.
0: Mm-hmm. Yeah. So you said the two of you together write songs. We were both. Can you tell us a little bit about that songwriting process? Do you write the songs together? Or do you individually each write different songs? Or
1: we write together. We work together on writing things. Oftentimes it'll start with just like a germ or a seed of an idea, a bass line, a drum groove. And then we'll make a loop out of it and she'll just like sing on top of it. And then we'll just elaborate from there. And then some stuff we bring to the band earlier on for them to contribute ideas. Some stuff we just kind of demo everything out and then give it to them. But between her and I, like, I think a lot of the melodic ideas, she'll have melodic ideas and I'll use those and like make arrangements from them, or I'll have melodic ideas and she'll come up with ideas for the arrangement. Or it's just like, it's hard to talk about, 'cause it's like, it all happens. So it's been happening for so long that it just seems kind of unconscious.
0: Well, it sounds really collaborative for sure. Like you guys are both, you know, in on it together.
1: Yeah. And like when we started, we played a lot of cover songs, like a lot of bands do, but they were like cover songs from the 60s and 70s from Molly's musical canon. And now these days we're more trying to focus on just what unique creativity, what songs we can make that are just like our own, that are not reflective of anybody else's stuff, you know? So that's been like another kind of arc over time.
0: Totally part of the evolution there. Do you feel like,
1: yeah,
0: in the Bay Area, do you feel like there's a scene for the kind of music you'd make, whether that's like specifically music, you know, inspired by Molly, or just in general, like the vibe? Or do you feel like you guys are kind of like standing alone as doing this unique thing with your sound?
1: Well, there's certainly a lot of African music, and we play with other bands, and we have a lot of friends in other bands that do African music. I'm like really inspired by the sounds of like the 60s and 70s, and using like the aesthetic sound of tape. So like more grittier, like heavy sounding stuff with like saturation, and like I love psychedelic rock too. So I think those angles I don't think are as represented here in the Bay Area. For those angles, I find more inspiration like the East Coast, like Austin, Texas. There's a huge crew of people that do that. It's like the folks from like Brownout and the Black Pumas and all those other bands and stuff like that. Money Chicha. East Coast, like Antibalas, and to some extent, like the Daptones people. And then even in LA, like our friend Sergio Rios has a band called Orgone. You know Orgone?
0: I don't.
1: No? Like, he's the one who mixed our last record, but he has an all analog tape studio in Los Angeles that he runs. And so, yeah, it's, I think in some ways, yes, in some ways, no.
0: Yeah. Yeah. That makes sense. You're like, you know, surrounded, you have the support and the like-minded thing, but you're also doing your own thing.
1: Yeah, totally. Yeah.
0: Awesome. Well, again, this is Orchestra Gold, and they're going to be performing on Wednesday night at the Miniplex. You can find your tickets online at the Miniplex website with Makenu, which will be, they'll be opening. So it'll be a fun night of music. You have anything else that you wanted to add to tell the people about your work or about the show or anything?
1: Yeah, we have a podcast too.
0: Oh, cool.
1: That we started last year. You can search for Orchestra Gold in your podcasts and you'll find it. It's called The Gold Transmission. And that's really fun because that's given, I produce them and it's given me a chance to talk about, I have this thing where I like to talk about artists that are like, that I don't think get the recognition they deserve. And so that podcast gives me a venue to talk about that. Like I talked about this awesome album, earlier this week by this band called Bekeao. That's just like a really amazing album that for some reason people are really sleeping on. So it's got, and then we go into some of the, into more depth on some of our songs too. So it's kind of like, it's fun. If you like to nerd out on music, it's a good one.
0: Cool. And is that across genres or is that kind of still focused in on?
1: So far we focused on like, kind of like we are as a band, like this intersection point between like Malian stuff and more like rock energy. So almost everything that we've done has like somewhere in that cross section, you know?
0: Yeah, cool. Remind me what the name of the podcast is.
1: It's called The Gold Transmission.
0: Cool.
1: And it's on everywhere you can find podcasts. But I think if you just search for Orchestra Gold, also it'll show up in your podcasts if you can't remember the name, The Gold Transmission.
0: Sweet. And will you have like records and merch and stuff at your show?
1: Oh, yeah. That's a good point. Yeah. I'm a big fan of vinyl because I think it gives a really, shall I say, like rich listening adventure. And so, yes, we have all our records are on vinyl and they'll be there at the Miniplex on Wednesday, the 23rd of September. Doors at 7 p.m.
0: Perfect. Sweet. So, your chance to get to support the band and get some cool vinyl. You have pretty cool album art, too, I got to say. So that's always incentive for me to want to buy vinyl if I'm like, that album art is so cool. I want that in my house.
1: yeah, it is beautiful, right? To be able to do that. I love it. Yeah.
0: Awesome. Well, thank you so much. We'll close things off with another track by Orchestra Gold. Thanks so much for coming on the show today. And hopefully some of those folks out there listening will see you on Wednesday night at the Miniplex.
1: Yeah. Yay. Thank you so much, Narrowly. Appreciate you.

All right, so that was just the title track, Dakan, from their new album, Dakan, by Orchestra Gold. So we just had on, we were chatting with Erich, who's from Orchestra Gold, coming to the Miniplex this Wednesday. Should be a super fun, lively show. I feel like that, yeah, there's some types of music where you hear it and you're like, dang, that would be really good live. And I have to say, that was one of them. I'm like, that sounds so fun to see live. And in the Miniplex, nice and intimate, get all great view, get to see them up close, you know, the whole thing. So anyways, yeah, if you're interested, if you enjoyed that music, you can get your ticket at the Miniplex website and go from there. You've been tuned in to Humboldt Hot Air. You're listening to Global Gold. Lots of gold. We were talking to Orchestra Gold. He was talking about his podcast with gold, and then the show's gold. So we were meant for each other, clearly. This is Global Gold here on Humboldt Hot Air. Before we got into playing all the Orchestra Gold, we were playing some Arabic psych rock and funk and disco, which, you know, is sort of within the vein for sure. And we have about 15 minutes left, and we're going to keep on doing that. So thanks for tuning in to Humboldt Hot Air, to KHHA LP Arcata 94.7 FM, or maybe you're listening at humboldthotair.org. However you're listening, thanks for tuning in and being here with us today. Up next, this is Tape 1911. This is Ahmed Malek.

I want to take a moment to let you guys know that us over at Humboldt Hot Air and over at Playhouse Arts have been working really hard to get you Porch Fest. And it's happening. Porch Fest is coming up in just like 2 weeks. October 4th, which is a Sunday. Musicians will take over Sunny Bray yet again. This will be our third annual Sunny Bray Porch Fest. We are about going to announce very soon in a easier to digest way the full lineup. But if you go to playhousearts.org/porchfest right now, you will find a map, and at each pin, you can click on the pin, and that is a location where bands will be playing, and you can see what bands will be playing there. So you can kind of click around and explore. We are growing. We're growing every year. This year, we're going to have 75 bands, which is about 15 more bands than we had last year. I'm so happy to have been able to squeeze in everybody to the day. So 75 local bands, and then about 30 hosts are hosting, spread out pretty nice and evenly throughout Sunny Bray. So bring your bike, your skateboard, your roller skates, your friends, your dogs, your kids, your parents. And it's going to be a really fun day in the neighborhood. You just wander around. Just show up. You can't miss it. You will hear it. We are

In the daily paper of Porch Fest, we will have a map of the whole thing. So you can have a physical item and you don't have to, you know, look at your phone all day. We will have info about the bands. That's a new thing this year. That'll be fun. In the years past, you just kind of have to go find out. But this year, we'll have a little bit about the genre so you can kind of make informed choices about where you want to be. And that is... and then we'll have other just kind of stuff, fun, cute things in our newspaper. So the newspaper is going to be really fun. We're really excited about it. And so when you come to Sunny Bay Porch Fest on October 4th, the event starts at noon. I encourage people to show up right at noon. Bands are playing right at noon. So, you know, show them some love. Sometimes it's hard to go first, you know, show them some love and show up right at noon and see what's going on. The neighborhood turns on the dot. And then it goes until 6 p.m. So you have plenty of time, but come by and you can get a newspaper with info for the day and, you know, make your own choices from there. It's a super fun event that we're really happy and proud to be hosting here as your community radio station in Arcata. So thanks for supporting us, and we hope to see so many folks there. It's going to be another great year in the neighborhood, day in the neighborhood, but another year of Porch Fest, year three. All right, we have a little bit left. I'm going to just keep us keeping on with the music. Thanks for tuning in to Humboldt Hot Air.

That was just Marjan with Kaviri Day. That seems like a great one to close off the show with. Again, thanks for listening. You are and have been tuned in to KHHALP Arcata, Community Forward Radio, broadcasting from the heart of the Creamery District. Thanks for listening and enjoying. We had an awesome conversation with Orchestra Gold. Orchestra Gold performing this Wednesday at the Miniplex. Should be an awesome show. And yeah, thanks for listening. I'm here every Monday from 2 to 4. So tune in again next week. We still have a little window open after me. So we'll have some mix of music for the next hour, and then Voices Through the Mist will come on at 5 o'clock. Voices Through the Mist is a radio show that focuses on storytelling and poetry. She reads short stories and poems with music sprinkled in. That is this week at 5 o'clock today. That's a fun show, and it's every first, third, and fifth Monday, just so you know. Alternating with Afternoon Bite, which is also a great show. So thanks for listening. This has been Global Gold. We'll be back next week right here on KHHALP Arcata 94.7 FM, Humboldt Hot Air. 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

lie down. I often sit and wonder how your hand would feel if we were sitting on my carpet sharing chamomile. Keep a lot of little secrets that I can't reveal until we're high at 3 a.m. just sharing chamomile.

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